you want it. 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I see the parties and diamonds. Sometimes when I close my eyes, 6 months of torture, you sold to some forbidden paradise. I loved you truly.

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I loved you truly.

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2: I ponder of something great. 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I have these thoughts, so often I ought to replace that slot with what I once bought. 'Cause somebody stole my car radio, and now I just sit in silence.

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2: You wanna guess the color of my underwear. You wanna know what I got going on down there. Is it pretty in

scripture through a Bible over the heart of your deepest flaws. Have you ever seen the film Magnolia? The first 5 minutes are made for you. You see, it's all about coincidence. Paul Thomas Anderson, Thomas Cruise.

Have you ever seen the film Magnolia? The first 5 minutes are made for you. You see, it's all about coincidence. Paul Thomas Anderson, Thomas Cruise.

This next song is about when you kind of fancy someone or you have a crush on them and you're not sure if they like you back. So you got to put your cards on the table and say, listen, I kind of fancy you, I kind of like you. This one's called Cards on the Table. I hope you like it.

And we got any emotional junglists in the tent this afternoon, this evening? Shouts for my emotional junglists. It's a mindset, it's a movement. It's good to be emotional.

Listening to them Neo Archives tunes, them summer vibes. We need more of these summer vibes. You keeping the summer up, trust me, come on. How you been though? How you been? You good?

Hi, Lowlands, are we ready to raise the energy? Are we ready to start fucking jumping?

energy is crazy. I'm gonna take you to Brazil for this last song. Out to all my Brazilian junglers. Out to all my Dutch junglers.